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Little GNR helping out the Greg Stone Show as we work our way towards the game. Stone Cold Factor, a bunch of Stony Baloney. We'll hear from Seeger. I got the Foo Fighters in there, and they're going to be helping out AC/DC again. We'll talk about that coming up.